let the sun burn around his lids, and his eyes were like two suns. White lids, white opal, seeing everything just a little bit too clearly. And I looked around and there was no black ship in sight, no black funeral cars, nothing except for

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Am I all alone? This generation, we're just free.

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When it hardened, he looked at the surface. He saw his face and where their eyes were just two white opals. Two white opals. Where their eyes, there were just two white opals. And he looked up and the rays shat and he saw ravens.

Well, you rose up to the ranks now, and you worked hard for your luck. You've only got yourself to thank now, you and everybody else in the book. And there are hidden hands to guide you, the force is now at play.